did you ever realize that your mistake had a price? 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Now would you ever realize the consequence?

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1: Platz 29.
2: I'm a singer and songwriter from London. You might know me from some of my biggest hits like Fireworks by Purple Disco Machine or my most recent success, Forgot How to Love with Ali Farben. Hey guys, it's Moss Kenner.
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1: 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B-52s had money to burn.
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